between love and hate? Why is the same difference between risotto and rice pudding? And the difference between a dog and a stranger? 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

chapel. 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

curses and benediction your people put on you. 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

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They say he comes from Texas. But everybody knows his skin is just dust. First time I saw him, he was sitting on the square.

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Goddamn boll weevil, where is your native home?

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Got a lot of messages to send, dedicated to the humankind. 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I found

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0: You know, my darling, you go to my head and you linger like a haunting refrain. And I find you spinning around in my brain like the bubbles in a glass of champagne.
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Use your mind. 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

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What's left to lose? Still afraid of what we love, and that's a heavy truth. They don't like us when we're shining, they remember what they lost. 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